0: It's your forecast.
1: A heat advisory continues until 8 p.m. Saturday night. Lows level off around 74 tonight under clear skies. Lots of sunshine outside again tomorrow. Highs level off around 95. Clear skies tomorrow night. Lows level off around 74. Temps well above average Friday and Saturday with highs in the mid-90s. I'm staff meteorologist Derek Height. Right now, it's 82 degrees.
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0: Here's a look at your forecast.
1: A heat advisory continues until 8 p.m. Saturday night.
2: Lows level off around 74
1: tonight under clear skies. Lots of sunshine outside again tomorrow.
2: Highs level off around 95.
1: Clear skies tomorrow night.
2: Lows level off around 74.
1: Temps well above average Friday and Saturday with highs in the mid-90s. I'm Staff Meteorologist Derek Height. Right now, it's 82 degrees.

0: here's a look at your forecast.
1: A heat advisory continues until 8 p.m. Saturday night. Lows level off around 74 tonight under clear skies. Lots of sunshine outside again tomorrow. Highs level off around 95. Clear skies tomorrow night. Lows level off around 74. Temps well above average Friday and Saturday with highs in the mid-90s. I'm staff meteorologist Derek Hite.

0: Now it's 82 degrees.
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2: Rumors spreading around in that Texas town. About the shack outside the games. And you know what I'm talking about. Just let me know if you wanna go to that home out on the range. They got a lot of nice girls.

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2: Fox News, I'm Sue Guzman. A mass shooting at a high rise in Minneapolis tonight. Two people are dead, six injured, including three police officers. The gunman also found dead. Fox 9 Minneapolis reporting that the gunman was being evicted for previously making threatening statements. Jury deliberations will continue Thursday in the Lindsey Clancy murder trial. Fox's Brian Yenis.
3: The jury of nine women and three men sent a note to the judge saying they are still deadlocked. Judge William Sullivan then read the Tui Rodriguez or dynamite charge, a final instruction urging the jury to reconsider their positions.
2: Clancy's lawyers say she's suffering from postpartum psychosis and was not criminally responsible. Texas authorities rescuing dozens of people from stranded cars and homes because of floodwaters from former tropical storm Edward. America's listening to Fox News.

0: here's a look at your forecast.
1: A heat advisory continues until 8 p.m. Saturday night.
2: Lows dip down to about 74
1: overnight. Under clear skies, ample sunshine expected again Thursday.
2: Daytime highs approaching 95.
1: Clear skies Thursday night.
2: Lows level off around 74.
1: Dry with temperatures well above average Friday and Saturday, and highs in the mid-90s. I'm Staff Meteorologist Derek Height. Right now, 79.

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0: Here's a look at your forecast.
1: A heat advisory continues until 8 p.m. Saturday night.
2: Lows dip down to about 74
1: overnight. Under clear skies, ample sunshine expected again Thursday.
2: Daytime highs approaching 95.
1: Clear skies Thursday night.
2: Lows level off around 74.
1: Dry with temperatures well above average Friday and Saturday, and highs in the mid-90s. I'm staff meteorologist Derek Height. Right now, 79.
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1: Fox News, I'm Ted Lindner. Two people are dead, three police officers wounded after a shooting in downtown Minneapolis on Wednesday. Fox's Jill Nato.
2: Police rushed into an apartment building in downtown, hearing gunfire and encountering shooting victims. No word yet on a motive. The FBI and ATF are joining with state and local police to go over the scene and find out more.
1: The two officers injured, one was shot in the leg, the other in the stomach, are both in stable condition. The gunman was also found dead. Tropical Depression Edward sweeping through eastern Texas after it made landfall Tuesday. Fox Weather's Brandi Campbell.
3: The highest wind gust clocked at over 90 miles per hour in Port Arthur, Texas. Power outages quickly rose into the tens of thousands across east Texas, and that issue is ongoing. Edward's flood threat also ramped up.
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0: Here's a look at your forecast.
1: A heat advisory continues until 8 p.m. Saturday night.
2: Lows dip down to about 74
1: overnight under clear skies. Ample sunshine expected again Thursday.
2: Daytime highs approaching 95.
1: Clear skies Thursday night.
2: Lows level off around 74.
1: Dry with temperatures well above average Friday and Saturday and highs in the mid-90s. I'm staff meteorologist Derek Height. Right now, 79.

0: here's a look at your forecast.
1: A heat advisory continues until 8 p.m. Saturday night. Lows dip down to about 74 overnight. Under clear skies, ample sunshine expected again Thursday. Daytime highs approaching 95. Clear skies Thursday night. Lows level off around 74. Dry with temperatures well above average Friday and Saturday, and highs in the mid-90s. I'm staff meteorologist Derek Height. Right now, it's 77 degrees.
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1: News. I'm Sue Guzman. Police officers among the multiple victims shot in a mass shooting at a high rise in Minneapolis Wednesday.

0: Here's a look at your forecast.
1: A heat advisory continues until 8 p.m. Saturday night. Lows dip down to about 74 overnight. Under clear skies, ample sunshine expected again Thursday. Daytime highs approaching 95. Clear skies Thursday night. Lows level off around 74. Dry with temperatures well above average Friday and Saturday, and highs in the mid-90s. I'm staff meteorologist Derek Height. Currently, it's 75 degrees.

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0: Fox News. I'm Ted Lindner. Jury deliberation set to continue later today, Thursday, in the Lindsey Clancy murder trial. Fox's Brian Yenis.
1: The jury of 9 women and 3 men sent a note to the judge saying they are still deadlocked. Judge William Sullivan then read the Tui Rodriguez or dynamite charge, a final instruction urging the jury to reconsider their positions.
0: Clancy's lawyers say she was suffering from postpartum psychosis and is not criminally responsible. 2 people are dead, 3 police officers wounded after a shooting in Minneapolis. The gunman also killed.
2: Police rushed into an apartment building in downtown, hearing gunfire and encountering shooting victims. No word yet on a motive. The FBI and ATF are joining with state and local police to go over the scene and find out more.
0: The 2 officers injured, 1 shot in the leg, the other in the stomach, in stable condition. 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
1: A heat advisory continues until 8 p.m. Saturday night. Lows around 74 overnight under clear skies. Bright sunshine again Thursday. Daytime highs approaching 95. Thursday night, lows level off around 74. Dry with temperatures well above average Friday and Saturday and highs in the mid-90s. I'm staff meteorologist Derek Height. Right now, it's 75 degrees.

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1: Fox News, I'm Sue Guzman. The jury in the Lindsay Clancy murder trial trying for a sixth day today to reach a verdict.
2: The jury of nine women and three men sent a note to the judge saying they are still deadlocked. Judge William Sullivan then read the Tui Rodriguez or dynamite charge, a final instruction urging the jury to reconsider their positions. This is the last time the judge can force them to deliberate if they

0: remain deadlocked, it can end in a mistrial.
1: Fox's Brian Yenis. Police officers among the multiple victims shot in a mass shooting at a high-rise in Minneapolis Wednesday night. Minneapolis Police Chief Bill Peterson.
2: In summary, three individuals have died, including the suspected shooter. Three individuals were injured by gunfire. Three officers were injured, two of them by gunfire.
1: Three officers in stable condition. 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

Here's a look at your forecast. A heat advisory remains in effect. Clear skies overnight with lows around 74. Bright sunshine expected again Thursday. High temperatures reach up to 95. Clear skies Thursday night. Lows level off around 75. Mainly clear skies and dry Friday and Saturday with highs in the mid-90s. I'm staff meteorologist Derek Height. Right now, it's 73 degrees.

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1: Fox News, I'm Ted Linder. Jury deliberation is going to continue Thursday, today, in the Lindsey Clancy murder trial. Fox's Brian Yenis.
2: The jury of nine women and three men sent a note to the judge saying they are still deadlocked. Judge William Sullivan then read the Tui Rodriguez or dynamite charge, a final instruction urging the jury to reconsider their positions.
1: Clancy's lawyers say she was suffering from postpartum psychosis and is not criminally responsible. Two people dead and three police officers wounded after a shooting in Minneapolis. The gunman also dead. Fox's Jill Nato.
3: Police rushed into an apartment building in downtown, hearing gunfire and encountering shooting victims. No word yet on a motive. The FBI and ATF are joining with state and local police to go over the scene and find out more.
1: Two of the police officers were shot, one in the leg, one in the stomach, both in stable condition. 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
1: Here's a look at your forecast. A heat advisory continues. Lows around 73 overnight under clear skies. Ample sunshine expected again Thursday. Daytime highs approaching 95. Lows level off around 75 Thursday night. Clear skies. Dry Friday and Saturday under mainly sunny skies with highs in the mid-90s. I'm Staff Meteorologist Derek Height. Right now, it's 73 degrees.

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1: News. I'm Sue Gussman. Jurors in the Lindsay Clancy murder trial returning to the courtroom this morning to resume deliberations after telling the trial judge yesterday they were unable to reach a verdict.
2: The jury of nine women and three men sent a note to the judge saying they are still deadlocked. Judge William Sullivan then read the Tui Rodriguez or dynamite charge, a final instruction urging the jury to reconsider their positions.
1: Fox's Brian Yenis. Clancy's lawyer says she was suffering from postpartum psychosis and is not criminally responsible for the deaths of her three children. A mass shooting at a high-rise in Minneapolis Wednesday night. Two people dead, six injured, including three police officers. The gunman also found dead. And a federal judge is blocking the Trump administration from enforcing a new executive order limiting the number of people eligible for birthright citizenship. 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

0: Here's a look at your forecast. A heat advisory remains in effect. Ample sunshine expected today, with daytime highs approaching 95. Clear skies tonight, lows level off around 75. Daytime highs approaching 95 tomorrow, mainly clear skies. Mainly sunny skies and dry Saturday and Sunday, with highs in the mid-90s. I'm staff meteorologist Derek Height. Currently, it's 75 degrees.
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0: Here's a look at your forecast. A heat advisory remains in effect. Ample sunshine expected today, with daytime highs approaching 95. Clear skies tonight, lows level off around 75. Daytime highs approaching 95 tomorrow, mainly clear skies. Mainly sunny skies and dry Saturday and Sunday, with highs in the mid-90s. I'm staff meteorologist Derek Height. Currently, it's 75 degrees.
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1: Fox News, I'm Gian Gelosi. The jury in Lindsey Clancy's murder trial going to resume deliberations for a sixth day. Yesterday, Judge William Sullivan gave them a Tui Rodriguez charge. It's a final warning before a possible mistrial.
2: It instructs the jurors to reconsider their positions and listen carefully to each other. Jurors are reminded another jury may not be better equipped to handle this case, and they're encouraged to reach a unanimous verdict without giving up any honestly held beliefs.
1: That's Fox's Nate Foy. President Trump says the U.S. is ready to attack Iran at any time, but also signals that renewed campaign against Tehran likely won't last long.
3: Treasury Secretary Scott Bessent says the recent strikes were limited. President Trump indicates Iran was trying to rebuild their radar and missile systems and deploy rockets that would have launched mines in the Strait of Hormuz.
1: It's Fox's Madeline Rivera. 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
1: Here's a look at local news on regional radio. A Lincoln, Missouri man accused of causing a fatal crash in 2024 is due back in Platte County Court September 8th at 9 a.m. 58-year-old Benjad Majori Samani was criminally summoned and is formally charged with involuntary manslaughter. According to the probable cause statement, on October 23, 2024, Samani was driving a semi-truck, then allegedly failed to stop for congested traffic on Interstate 29. His truck struck two vehicles, forcing a Toyota off the roadway into a tree. The driver of the Toyota suffered fatal injuries. The collision also damaged another semi-truck and a Ford F-350. Two Helena residents face charges in two counties after leading law enforcement on a high-speed pursuit with methamphetamine August 23rd. 33-year-old Danny Ray Justice Jr. is charged with aggravated fleeing in Andrew County and drug possession in Buchanan County. He's held on a $15,000 bond. His passenger, Tamara Cox, faces a possession charge and is held on a $10,000 bond. According to court records, an Andrew County deputy tried to stop Justice for speeding on State Route 6 around 10:30 p.m., Justice fled, weaving across lanes and forcing a vehicle off the road. A Missouri state trooper joined the chase on Route 31 and used a tactical maneuver to force Justice's car into a ditch. After the two's arrest, Justice reportedly admitted to using methamphetamine with Cox just before the pursuit. Deputies found the drugs inside the vehicle. Cox will appear for a preliminary hearing Friday at 11 a.m. The Missouri Department of Transportation is conducting pavement repairs and compliance upgrades on State Route 33 in Clay County through early October. Motorists are advised to expect delays between U.S. Highway 69 and Holt. Starting Sunday, crews will conduct a pilot car operation from 7:30 a.m. to 8 p.m. daily until October 8th. All work is weather permitting. That's a look at local news on regional radio. I'm Roman Pfister.

0: Here's a look at your forecast. A heat advisory remains in effect. Ample sunshine expected today, with daytime highs approaching 95. Clear skies tonight, lows level off around 75. Daytime highs approaching 95. Tomorrow, mainly clear skies. Mainly sunny skies and dry Saturday and Sunday, with highs in the mid-90s. I'm staff meteorologist Derek Height. Currently, it's 75 degrees.
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0: I'm here and you're here, doesn't that make it our time? 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
0: Cy Young is arguably the greatest pitcher of all time, amassing 511 wins in his career. For all of the success he had in professional baseball, it never seemed to change the man who grew up in rural Newcomerstown, Ohio.
2: He never had a lot of money, but he was happy on the farm, training dogs, hunting, did some fishing. Just a down-to-earth individual.
0: John Arant shares the story of Cy Young from Cy's hometown. The fourth full weekend in June, this town has a festival to honor the Major League great, as well as those who have earned the coveted Cy Young Award, given annually to each league's best pitcher.
2: We have the Cy Young Festival. We try to work with Major League Baseball and agents on getting past Cy Young winners to visit us and be Grand Marshal of the parade, speak at a luncheon, and do autograph sessions after the parade.
0: John can rattle off an impressive list of Cy Young winners who have come to this small town to lead the parade and honor the man whose name is on the award they earned.
2: Dwight Gooden was popular here, Vida Blue, Black Jack McDowell. We've had Brett Saberhagen, Fergie Jenkins, Eric Gagne of the Dodgers was here a couple of years ago.
0: Cy Young died in 1955 at the age of 88. His hometown is his resting place.
2: Buried at Pioli Cemetery. Pioli is a small community about 6 to 7 miles outside of Newcomerstown. And he and his wife are buried out there along with several members of her family.
0: Although Cy's accomplishments

0: Accomplishments were achieved in the earliest years of Major League Baseball. What he accomplished is still revered by players today, as evidenced by the many Cy Young winners that travel to this town each year. Traveling the countryside in Newcomerstown, Ohio, I'm Andrew McCray.
1: This is Andrew McCray. It's time for the American Countryside, brought to you on KKWK by BTC Bank. Community-minded, just like you.
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1: Fox News, I'm Therese Crowley. Minneapolis mayor praising the police still struggling from defunding. Three officers injured responding to an active shooter at a high-rise apartment who shot seven people in all. Two civilian victims died. The gunman shot himself after police responded.
2: I can't emphasize enough how dangerous this situation was and how heroic our officers were in their response.
1: Mayor Jacob Frey. The Lindsay Clancy jurors back for day six of deliberations after telling Judge Sullivan a second time they were unable to reach a verdict. He applied the so-called dynamite charge, telling them no jury is as qualified to find the right verdict and if the mother was in control when she killed her three children. Heartbroken family in Greensboro, North Carolina. Their 13-year-old Caden, a picture of health, collapsed and died of cardiac arrest at football practice. 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
3: Here's a look at local news on regional radio. Bond hearings are 10 this morning in Caldwell County for three Hamilton residents charged with burglary as well as misdemeanor property damage and tampering. According to court records, deputies responded to a resident on August 24th following a report of three individuals not permitted on the property. Authorities found Tabitha S. Eads, Stephen A. Spain, and Joseph L. Calloway exiting the residence. The suspects told the deputies they entered the residence and moved their belongings inside because they were homeless. Deputies discovered five dogs with the individuals with animal waste on the floor, causing upwards of $750 in damages. They're each held on $25,000 bonds. Initial appearance in Grundy County Court is 11 this morning for a Trenton mother accused of keeping drugs in her home near children. Sue E. McPherson is charged with three counts of first-degree child endangerment. According to a probable cause statement, McPherson left drugs and drug paraphernalia in locations around the residence that were accessible to three children. The floor of the residence was littered with soiled diapers, trash, and animal feces. Authorities noted there were cockroaches around food storage. Additionally, McPherson was allegedly harboring a wanted fugitive and had two active warrants herself. She was denied bond. The City of St. Joseph extended the deadline for tourism funding applications. The new date for organizations to apply for transient guest sales tax funding is November 1st. Applications are available at the City Clerk's office and on the City of St. Joseph's website on the City Clerk's page. The City Tourism Commission reviews applications and makes recommendations to the City Council, which makes the final funding decision. Applications are evaluated based on priorities, including potential economic and fiscal impact, tourism benefits, quality of life enhancements, consistency with city plans, public health and safety, maintenance, and private investment leverage. That's a look at local news on regional radio. I'm Roman Pfister.

December corn is down 14 at 529.5. March is down 13.75 at 544.5. And May is down 13.25 at 552. November soybeans are down 12.75 at 1297.5. January is down 12.5 at 1312.5. And March is down 12.25 at 1318. December Chicago wheat is down 30.25 at 743.75. March is down 29.75 at 761. July is down 27.75 at 764.25. October live cattle is down 1.9 at 210.17. December is down 1.3 at 212.02. And February is down 0.92 at 214. October feeder cattle is down 1.02 at 314.37. November is down 0.17 at 308.35. October lean hogs are up 0.12 at

Here's a look at your forecast. A heat advisory remains in effect. Ample sunshine expected today, with daytime highs approaching 95. Clear skies tonight, lows level off around 75. Daytime

0: Highs approaching 95 tomorrow, mainly clear skies. Mainly sunny skies and dry Saturday and Sunday with highs in the mid-90s. I'm staff meteorologist Derek Height. Right now, it's 75 degrees.
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December corn down 13.5 at 5:30. March down 13.5 at 5:44¾. May down 13 at 5:52¼. November soybeans down 14 at 12.96¼. January down 13¾ at 13.11¼. March down 13¾ at 13.16¾. December Chicago wheat down 31¼ at 7:42¾. March down 30¾ at 7:60. July down 28 at 7:64. October live cattle down 190 at 210.17. December down 135 at 212.02. October feeder cattle down 102 at 314.37. November down 0.17 at 308.35. January up 0.22 at 301.02. October lean hogs up 0.12 at 83.77. And the Dow is up 295 points at 53,061. With this look at your markets, I'm Kayla Lair on TFN The Farm Net.

0: let's take a look at sports on regional radio. The Kansas City Royals gave up a 3-run lead to the Miami Marlins just to lose by 3 runs last night, 9-6. Carter Jensen homered twice in the losing effort, with Salvador Perez scoring Jack Caglione on a 2-run shot. The Marlins made the best of the 5th and 6th innings. Heriberto Hernandez coming up with a 2 RBI and a 1 RBI double. Jacob Marcy and Javier Sanoja both homered to put the game on ice. Cade Gibson gets the win in relief, while Jose Quas is charged with the loss and Calvin Foucher is credited with the save. Royal southpaw Noah Cameron allowed 5 hits and 4 runs to 7 strikeouts in 5 innings. The boys in blue have one more in this series tonight. KC looks to start Michael Wacha on the mound, while the Marlins are projected to send Sandy Alcantara. First pitch is at 6:40. Coverage on Quick 100.1 starts at 6. In high school softball yesterday, North Platte took down Bishop LeBlanc 16-3. Maysville won over DeKalb 6-4. Pleasant Hill beat Excelsior Springs 6-1. Holt 19, Kirkwood 7. Putnam County won 20-0 over Mercer, with Canesville Ridgeway. Benton beat Oak Park 17-2. Platte County won 16-6 against Park Hill South. Gilman City with Tri-County 19, Plattsburgh 1. Buchanan defeated St. Pius X 14-2, and Polo beat Stewartsville with Osborne 11-5. Today, Pattonsburg with Winston North Davies takes on Albany. Benton sees St. Teresa's. Cameron will play Bishop LeBlanc. Lathrop faces Brookfield. St. Joe Central plays Truman. DeKalb takes on East Buchanan. Excelsior Springs faces South Harrison, and Chillicothe sees Lawson. The Mizzou Tigers take the field for the first time this season at the newly renovated Faro Field in Columbia against Arkansas Pine Bluff. The Tigers look to start Austin Simmons at QB, and they'll be without star running back Ahmad Hardy, still recovering from a gunshot wound. Tyler Hampton starts at quarterback for the Golden Lions, with Jalen Jennings in his backfield. All-conference linebacker Denarius Hilliard is set to lead the Pine Bluff defense. Game time is 7 p.m. Coverage on KMRN 99.3 FM and 1360 AM starts at 5. The Missouri Western Griffins visit the Central Missouri Mules tonight in their first MIAA game of the season. The Griffins come into it after a high-scoring loss against Augustana 63-58. Mo West will start Isaiah Tate or Skyler Castle at quarterback. Malik Moore takes the helm out wide. The hometown Mules come off a harsh loss to Colorado State Pueblo 44-25. Jordan Patchett is set to lead the offense at quarterback for Central after Donovan Omolo transferred to Central Arkansas. Kickoff is at 7 p.m. Legend golfer Tiger Woods will officially be suspended from driving for 5 years following his March DUI. He initially pled not guilty, but changed his plea to take a reduced sentence with no jail time. Woods blew zeros in a breathalyzer test after the rollover crash near his home in Jupiter, Florida, but he refused a urinalysis test. Woods stated he's since sought treatment outside the U.S. That's a look at sports. I'm Roman Pfister.
1: Here's a look at your forecast. A heat advisory continues until 8 p.m. Saturday night. 95 today, under sunny skies. Clear skies again tonight. Lows level off around 75.

0: 5. Mainly clear tomorrow. Daytime highs approaching 95. Dry Saturday and Sunday under mainly clear skies with highs in the mid-90s. I'm staff meteorologist Derek Height. Currently 77.
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1: News. I'm Gianna Gelosi. Feminist activist and icon Gloria Steinem has died at the age of 92.
2: Steinem rose to fame during the late 1960s and 1970s as a feminist activist. In 1971, she founded the first national periodical run entirely by women called Miss Magazine. In 2013, she was awarded the Presidential Medal of Freedom. Steinem was widowed and never had children of her own, but was the stepmother of four children, including actor Christian Bale.
1: Fox Chanley Painter, day six of deliberations in the Lindsey Clancy case. The jury twice saying they're deadlocked.
3: Right now, the reason for the disagreement among jurors is unclear. The only question that they've asked so far was to review Lindsey Clancy's prescription pills and the knife used in her attempted suicide after she strangled her three young children.
1: Fox's Nate Foy, America's listening to Fox News.
4: Here's a look at the local news on regional radio. A court hearing is this afternoon for a person of interest in a Kansas City homicide after a pursuit ended at a data center. Jack E.H. Leach, who police noted has a criminal history, faces Clay County charges of vehicle tampering and fleeing. He's held on a $50,000 bond, reduced from $100,000, and will appear at 1:30 p.m. According to a probable cause statement, on May 27th, a Kansas City detective spotted Leach and two others in a stolen 2024 BMW at 10:45 p.m. When the detective approached, Leach reportedly swapped into the driver's seat and rammed the police car and sped away. He drove the wrong way against traffic on North Randolph Road and Worlds of Fun Avenue. Officers terminated the chase for safety, but bystanders alerted police to the BMW in the Google Data Center parking lot. Leach was caught near the car, and his two passengers were arrested after fleeing on foot onto the campus. A bond reduction hearing is at 9 tomorrow morning in Clay County for a Kansas City man charged with unlawful possession of a firearm. Bond is set at $100,000. According to the probable cause statement, on August 28th, law enforcement spotted Michael Malik Benson, a felony fleeing suspect, near Burlington Road and East 10th Avenue. While authorities arrested Benson, he attempted to ditch a backpack. A search revealed a Smith & Wesson 9mm handgun, a loaded magazine, and ammunition. He's prohibited from owning or possessing a firearm from previous felony convictions. A preliminary hearing is scheduled. Northwest Missouri State University's Olive Deluce Art Gallery will open its 2026-27 season September 10th with an exhibition exploring the American West. The 6 p.m. opening features For the Love of the Land and Its People, highlights from the Gray Manufacturing Collection. University officials announced Wednesday that the sculptures and paintings are loaned by Gray Manufacturing Company CEO Pete Gray and were created by his father, Joe. Art professor Karen Britt and 2014 Northwest graduate Ashton Mart curated the display. Britt said of Joe Gray, quote, "He understood that art plays a powerful role in making workplaces more creative and more productive." Pete Gray will lecture and host an opening day reception in the Charles Johnson Theater. Officials scheduled two additional lectures for September 24th and October 12th. That's a look at local news on regional radio. I'm Roman Pfister.

0: December, corn down 13.5 at 5:30. March down 13.5 at 5:44¾. May down 13 at 5:52¼. November soybeans down 14 at 12.96¼. January down 13¾ at 13.11¼. March down 13¾ at 13.16¾. December Chicago wheat down 31¼ at 7:42¾. March down 30¾ at 7:60. July down 28 at 7:64. October live cattle down 190 at 210.17. December down 135 at 212.02. October feeder cattle down 102 at 314.37. November down 0.17 at 308.35. January up 0.22 at 301.02. October lean hogs up 0.12 at 83.77. And the Dow is up 295 points at 53,061. With this week of your markets, I'm Kayla Mayer on TFN The Farm Net.
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2: Broadcasting from the 2026 Farm Progress Show, I'm here at the Big Iron booth with Mark Scott. Mark, can you tell me a little bit about how the fair is going so far for you?
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2: Here's a look at your forecast. A heat advisory continues until 8 p.m. Saturday night. 95 today, under sunny skies. Clear skies again tonight. Lows level off around 75. Mainly clear tomorrow. Daytime highs approaching 95. Dry Saturday and Sunday, under mainly clear skies, with highs in the mid-90s. I'm staff meteorologist Derek Height. Currently, it's 81 degrees.

0: And good morning. This morning's Breakfast Club report, it's sponsored by United Fiber, is more information on the 2026 Northwest Missouri State Fair that comes to the fairgrounds. And Bethany Ashton Vandervert is a Northwest Missouri State Fair board member and has previously talked in another Breakfast Club about some of the Thursday activities were taking place with the fair beginning on Thursday. It will be continuing, though, through Labor Day, and she focuses a little bit more on Friday and Saturday events with this Breakfast Club.
1: Our grandstand event for Friday is the Northwest Missouri Tractor Pullers Association Tractor Pull. That is at 6:30 on Friday night there at the grandstand. And the tickets this year are $20 a person for that there at the grandstand. Now up at the pavilion, which is our free events, we do have a jam-packed afternoon and evening of things going on up there. We've got the circus man Jason DeVaud is returning after quite a few years where he hasn't been here, so we're glad to have him back. He'll have shows at 1, 3, and 5 on Friday at the Pettyjohn Auto Center Pavilion. And then we will have, kind of to coincide with the grandstand event, the big boy tractor pull. We will have the kids pedal tractor pull. That's sponsored by Ag Power. And that will be

0: it kind of falls into the pavilion as far as when we're making our schedule, because it is just right across the way on the south side of the Missouri Department of Conservation building. That grassy area is where we'll have the kids' pedal tractor pull set up. That is at 5, and the registration for it will start at 4:30. And then for the evening at the pavilion, after all the dust kind of settles from the daytime shows, we are going to be really excited to have Bethany native Matthew Molnix playing there in the pavilion, live music from 7 to 9 on Friday night in the pavilion. So we're excited.
1: And Saturday, fairgrounds are, you know, are open early and generally plenty of traffic most of the time.
0: Yes. Saturday and Sunday are definitely, I'd say, our heaviest days as far as traffic. It is nice on Fridays. You know, the South Harrison School District has been amazing all these years. They do an early out on Friday. I don't know if they're doing that again this year, but historically in the past, yes, it's Friday afternoon, Friday evenings, really, that's when the heavier traffic really starts to pick up. But Saturday and Sunday will, yeah, they'll be our biggest, busiest days, and that typically is the case each year.
1: Okay, and then for Saturday, it returns to be a military appreciation day, right?
0: Yep, we will. That's been the way it's always been since I've been on the board, and I don't see us doing away with that, especially with this year being America's 250th. We've got Military Appreciation Day on Saturday, September 5th. And that is, you know, all members of the armed forces, whether you're current, you know, past or present member, as long as you have, you know, show up with military ID, your gate admission is free of charge that day. And we are hopeful to continue that tradition into the future on Saturday.
1: Okay, Super Farmer Contest has been traditional, and it seems like it has now worked because they've tried to go pavilion at times, but the Livestock Arena seems like it fits there.
0: The Livestock Arena is a perfect spot for the Super Farmer Contest, for sure. I think we have seen some growth in, like, the spectators for that event and also in the entries. Being in the Livestock Arena and having the bleachers on each side gives spectators plenty of space to sit and watch as the contest unfolds. It also has plenty of room, and with the arena, you know, the wood chips and all of that, it's just a better fit for those types of events in the Super Farmer Contest. That does have a couple of different divisions in it, and so we hope to continue to see that event kind of grow. But yes, it'll be down at the Livestock Arena again this year.
1: Okay, Family Entertainment Pavilion again has Jason Devaud, and then the grandstand event is going to be there will be a couple performers that I think that people are I don't know if it was a unique direction, but this is a new direction the Northwest Missouri State has gone.
0: Yes, it is. The concert is always the hottest topic of every year, and it is the one that I think fairgoers feel the most passionately about, understandably so. The concert committee, you know, the fair board does have committees for our various areas of the fair itself, and the concert committee remains pretty committed to making sure that we have a good variety of entertainment at the fair every year. You know, and we look back at some of our high school, college age kids, or maybe even just fresh out of college, you know, our early adults. We look back at maybe who we were at those times, and maybe we didn't really care about the tractor pull, and we didn't really care about the car races. We really only cared about the concert. And so you do have to appeal to all different forms of the masses. And so we'll have Priscilla Block. She's our headliner. That's on Saturday at the grandstand. She is a TikTok star. She got her start during the pandemic. She went viral with a song that she had written, landed a record label, and then has amassed a big following on TikTok. And one of her series that she does on her TikTok page is her getting ready in her tour bus at the different shows that she's going to. So we're hoping that she'll

0: even post a TikTok getting ready in her tour bus while she's here in Bethany at the Northwest Missouri State Fair. And before her, we will also have Trevin Dawson. He's going to be opening up for Priscilla. We are excited to have Trevin. He's a Missouri boy. He's Coal Camp native down in, you know, the central part of the state. And he was a wowzer on NBC's The Voice a while back, a couple seasons back. He was on Team Adam. And he was actually also at Fair Convention this year in February that I mentioned earlier. And so we got to see him perform back in February and decided that he'd make a great fit to go with Priscilla in the grandstand.
1: That's a look at some of the Friday and Saturday events at this year's Northwest Missouri State Fair. Of course, the Northwest Missouri State Fair is not done after Saturday night. It will continue with more grandstand performances. It'll be on Sunday. Sunday's performance in the afternoon will be Brass Rewind. And that is a jazz rock dance horn band from Kansas City. Car races, first night of car races will be on Sunday evening. And Demolition Derby is going to be Monday afternoon. More car racing that will be on Monday evening at the 2026 Northwest Missouri State Fair. You can get more information by going to nwmostatefair.com. And you can also look at their Facebook page at NW Missouri State Fair. And we hope to see you at the Northwest Missouri State Fair. That's our Breakfast Club report, and it is brought to you by United Fiber.
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0: September corn down 12.5 at 506.25. December down 12.5 at 531. And July down 12 at 555.5. September soybeans down 14.75 at 1287. November down 12 at 1298.25. And March down 11.5 at 1319. September wheat unchanged at 754.75. December down 31.25 at 742.75. And March down 31 at 759.75. October live cattle down $1.90 at 210.17. December down 135 at 212.02. And February down 92 cents at $214 even. September feeder cattle down $1.37 at 318.97. October down 102 at 314.37. November down 17 cents at 308.35. The Dow finishing yesterday up 295 points, 53,061.95. With this look at your markets, I'm Nathan Gertz on TFN, the Farm Net.
1: Here's a look at your forecast. A heat advisory continues until 8 p.m. Saturday night. 95 today under sunny skies. Clear skies again tonight. Lows level off around 75. Mainly clear tomorrow. Daytime highs approaching 95. Dry Saturday and Sunday under mainly clear skies with highs in the mid-90s. I'm staff meteorologist Derek Height. Currently, it's 81 degrees.
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1: Fox News, I'm Therese Crowley. Maybe one last time for this Lindsay Clancy jury. Back for day six of murder deliberations with Judge Sullivan's new charge to work through their deadlock.
2: It instructs the jurors to reconsider their positions and listen carefully to each other. Jurors are reminded another jury may not be better equipped to handle this case, and they're encouraged to reach a unanimous verdict without giving up any honestly held beliefs.
1: The judge telling them they're the most qualified jury to determine whether Lindsay Clancy was in control when she killed her three children. Action in the House.
3: On this vote, the yeas are 212.
1: The GOP failed to pass a constitutional amendment to cap the number of Supreme Court justices at nine and foiled Democrat plans to pack the court. The women's lib icon of the 60s into Me Too activist today, Gloria Steinem, has died at age 92. 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
4: Here's a look at local news on regional radio. A hearing in Clay County Court is 10:30 this morning for a Smithville man accused of child molestation. According to the probable cause statement, on April 7th, police responded to Joseph P. Napolitano's residence after a call from a female child saying he was threatening his own life. Multiple officers located Napolitano inside, and he stated that he had inappropriately touched his daughter. The victim told authorities she woke up to Napolitano whispering in her ear while making inappropriate contact. She attempted to call her mother, but Napolitano took her phone. He was taken into custody. The victim was examined at Children's Mercy Hospital, which returned findings consistent with sexual assault. A Blue Springs woman charged with aggravated fleeing has a hearing in Clay County Court this morning. According to a probable cause statement, Elena D. Anderson was arrested June 20th after a pursuit through Ray and Jackson counties. Authorities initiated the stop on Route 210 when they saw Anderson going 90 miles per hour in a 60 mile per hour zone. Anderson evaded them at nearly 115 miles per hour. After avoiding multiple stop sticks and driving through traffic on the shoulder of Route 291, Anderson collided with another vehicle and traveled into the median. Officers placed Anderson under arrest. Emergency medical services transported her to Liberty Hospital before taking her to the Clay County Detention Center. An 11-month statewide drought alert ended Tuesday as conditions improved, the Missouri Department of Natural Resources announced yesterday. The Climate and Weather Committee voted to let the alert expire during its August 10th meeting. Drought alerts direct state agencies to collaborate on community and operational relief efforts. Executive Order 2529 declared a drought on September 22, 2025. State resource and weather officials said they will continue to actively monitor potential drought conditions. DNR Director Kurt Schaefer said the Climate and Weather Committee will meet as needed to discuss drought alert recommendations as conditions change. That's a look at local news on regional radio. I'm Roman Pfister.

December corn down 16 at 527.5, March down 15.25 at 543, May down 15 at 550.25, November soybeans down 17.5 at 1292.75, January down 17.5 at 1307.5, March down 17.25 at 1313.25, December Chicago wheat down 41.75 at 732.25, March down 41 at 749.75, July down 37 at 755. October live cattle up 357 at 213.75, December up 370 at 215.72, October feeder cattle up 680 at 321.17, November up 632 at 314.67, January up 565 at 306.67, October lean hogs up 0.52 at 84.30, and the Dow is up 424 points at 53,485. With this look at your markets, I'm Kayla Lair on TFN, the Farm Net.

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2: Here's a look at your forecast. A heat advisory continues until 8 p.m. Saturday night. 95 today, under sunny skies. Clear skies again tonight. Lows level off around 75. Mainly clear tomorrow. Daytime highs approaching 95. Dry Saturday and Sunday, under mainly clear skies, with highs in the mid-90s. I'm staff meteorologist Derek Height. Currently 84.

0: It's time for an update from the Farm Progress Show on TFN, the Farm Net. 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
1: Broadcasting from the 2026 Farm Progress Show, I'm here at the Big Iron booth with Mark Stott. Mark, can you tell me a little bit about how the fair is going so far for you?
2: 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So we've got a good group of people here asking a lot of good questions.
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0: This update from the Farm Progress Show has been brought to you by Mid-Missouri Energy of Malta Bend, Zamzow Tarp of Kansas City and St. Louis, and Spraytech.

December corn down 14 at 529.5, March down 13.75 at 544.5, May down 13.5 at 551.75. November soybeans down 10 at 13.25, January down 10 at 13.15, March down 10 at 13.20.5. December Chicago wheat down 34.75 at 739.25, March down 34.5 at 756.25, July down 30.5 at 761.5. October live cattle up 432 at 214.50, December up 452 at 216.55, October feeder cattle up 545 at 319.82, November up 545 at 313.80, January up 492 at 305.95. October lean hogs up 0.35 at 84.12, and the Dow is up 270 points at 53,332. With this look at your markets, I'm Kaylin Lair on TFN, the Farm Net.

0: Here's a look at your forecast.
1: A heat advisory continues until 8 p.m. Saturday night. 95 today, under sunny skies. Clear skies again tonight. Lows level off around 75. Mainly clear tomorrow. Daytime highs approaching 95. Dry Saturday and Sunday under mainly clear skies with highs in the mid-90s. I'm staff meteorologist Derek Height. Currently, it's 86 degrees.
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1: News. I'm Gianna Gelosi. Jurors in the Lindsey Clancy trial returning to the courtroom this morning for a sixth day of deliberations after receiving special instructions from the judge urging them to reach a unanimous verdict as the panel remains deadlocked.
2: The jury is under

0: that dynamite charge, which in Massachusetts is called the Tui Rodriguez charge. And what that means is if the jury comes back deadlocked one more time, the judge would be forced to declare a mistrial.
1: It's Fox's Nate Foy. Two people killed, five wounded in a shooting at an apartment building in downtown Minneapolis. The gunman also dead. Fox's Garrett Tenney.
2: The owners of this low-income apartment building had been trying to get this gunman evicted for months. Sources confirmed to our local Fox station that the shooter is named Carlton Neal Johnson II.
1: The suspect apparently had a history of assault and making threats to shoot people. 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
3: Here's a look at local news on regional radio. A hearing in Clay County Court is 10:30 this morning for a Smithville man accused of child molestation. According to the probable cause statement, on April 7th, police responded to Joseph P. Napolitano's residence after a call from a female child saying he was threatening his own life. Multiple officers located Napolitano inside, and he stated that he had inappropriately touched his daughter. The victim told authorities she woke up to Napolitano whispering in her ear while making inappropriate contact. She attempted to call her mother, but Napolitano took her phone. He was taken into custody. The victim was examined at Children's Mercy Hospital, which returned findings consistent with sexual assault. A Blue Springs woman charged with aggravated fleeing has a hearing in Clay County Court this morning. According to a probable cause statement, Elena D. Anderson was arrested June 20th after a pursuit through Ray and Jackson counties. Authorities initiated the stop on Route 210 when they saw Anderson going 90 miles per hour in a 60 mile per hour zone. Anderson evaded them at nearly 115 miles per hour. After avoiding multiple stop sticks and driving through traffic on the shoulder of Route 291, Anderson collided with another vehicle and traveled into the median. Officers placed Anderson under arrest. Emergency medical services transported her to Liberty Hospital before taking her to the Clay County Detention Center. An 11-month statewide drought alert ended Tuesday as conditions improved, the Missouri Department of Natural Resources announced yesterday. The Climate and Weather Committee voted to let the alert expire during its August 10th meeting. Drought alerts direct state agencies to collaborate on community and operational relief efforts. Executive Order 2529 declared a drought on September 22, 2025. State resource and weather officials said they will continue to actively monitor potential drought conditions. DNR Director Kurt Schaefer said the Climate and Weather Committee will meet as needed to discuss drought alert recommendations as conditions change. That's a look at local news on regional radio. I'm Roman Pfister.

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2: Yeah, WIC buildings, we've been around for over 70 years. 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So, yeah, that's what we do.
1: Okay, so farmers are looking at everything from equipment to technology. What are you hearing from producers about their building needs right now?
2: Equipment's getting bigger, demands are getting higher, and the weather's getting more severe. So I think farmers are interested in, you know, larger buildings. They're interested in buildings that are going to stand the test of time, that stand up to the elements. And there's always the practical considerations about how quickly can I get a building and what's it going to cost me.
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2: 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Costs aren't going to go down over time. 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And the other thing is work with someone you trust. And I think farmers know that.
1: All right. And then can you tell our listeners where they can go to find out more info?
2: WICBuildings.com. 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
1: All right. Well, perfect. Thank you, Mark. I'm Kayla with TFN, the FarmNet.

September corn down 12 at 506 and 3 quarters. December down 12 and a quarter at 531 and a quarter. And July down 11 at 556 and a half. September soybeans down 17 and 3 quarters at 1284. November down 5 and a half at 1304 and 3 quarters. March down 5 and 3 quarters at 1324 and 3 quarters. September wheat unchanged at 754 and 3 quarters. December down 34 and a quarter at 739 and 3 quarters. March down 34 at 756 and 3 quarters. October live cattle up $4.80 at $214.97. December up $5.02 at $217.05. February up $4.65 at $218.65. September feeder cattle up $7.57 at $326.55. October up $7.82 at $322.20. And November up $8.35 at $316.70. The Dow currently up 422 points to 53,483.81. With this look at your markets, I'm Nathan Gertz on TFN, the FarmNet.

0: Here's a look at your forecast.
1: A heat advisory continues until 8 p.m. Saturday night. 95 today, under sunny skies. Clear skies again tonight. Lows level off around 75. Mainly clear tomorrow. Daytime highs approaching 95. Dry Saturday and Sunday.

0: Sunday under mainly clear skies with highs in the mid-90s. I'm staff meteorologist Derek Height. Right now, 88.
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September corn down 12 at 506 and 3 quarters. December down 8 and 3 quarters at 534 and 3 quarters. And July down 7.5 at 560. September soybeans down 17 and 3 quarters at 1284. November up 1.5 at 1311 and 3 quarters. March up 3 quarters at 1331 and a quarter. September wheat unchanged at 754 and 3 quarters. December down 28.5 at 745 and a half. And March down 28.5 at 762 and a quarter. October live cattle up $4.67 at $214.85. December up $4.95 at $216.97. February up $4.42 at $218.42. September feeder cattle up $7.27 at $326.25. October up $7.55 at $321.92. And November up $7.92 at $316.27. The Dow currently up 625 points to 53,687.25. With this look at your markets, I'm Nathan Gertz on TFN, the Farm Net.

0: should I go? Here's a look at your forecast. A heat advisory continues until 8 p.m. Saturday night. 95 today, under sunny skies. Clear skies again tonight. Lows level off around 75. Mainly clear tomorrow. Daytime highs approaching 95. Dry Saturday and Sunday, under mainly clear skies, with highs in the mid-90s. I'm staff meteorologist Derek Height. Right now, 90.
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1: News. I'm Therese Crowley. Lunchtime may be critical for the Lindsay Clancy jury. Last time they were deadlocked, they came back after lunch to tell Judge Sullivan they're now into day six with this final charge.
2: It instructs the jurors to reconsider their positions and listen carefully to each other. Jurors are reminded another jury may not be better equipped to handle this case, and they're encouraged to reach a unanimous verdict without giving up any honestly held beliefs.
1: Fox's Nate Foy in Plymouth. A Maryland district judge blocked the Trump administration from enforcing a new executive order limiting how many people are eligible for birthright citizenship. And chip company NVIDIA buying the AI software platform Hugging Face for $13 billion. 18 million developers use Hugging Face to share 3 million models used by 200,000 companies. 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
3: Here's a look at local news on regional radio. Two people were injured yesterday morning in a two-vehicle crash on U.S. Highway 69 just north of Cameron. An 80-year-old Gallatin woman suffered moderate injuries, and an 84-year-old Cameron man sustained minor injuries in the collision, according to the Missouri State Highway Patrol crash report. A Cameron ambulance crew transported both to Liberty Hospital. The crash occurred as the man driving an eastbound 2017 Buick LaCrosse attempted to cross U.S. 69 from Southeast Frost Road. The Buick entered the path of a northbound 2016 Ford Escape driven by the Gallatin woman. The Ford struck the driver's side of the Buick. Both vehicles came to rest on the roadway. A bond reduction hearing is tomorrow morning in Clay County for a Kansas City man charged with unlawful possession of a firearm and two counts of harassment. According to the probable cause statement, victims reported to Kansas City police on Saturday night that 44-year-old Marco D. Tyler was threatening to kill them. The victims informed officers that Tyler was an employee at the same business as them, but was fired the day before. Tyler allegedly sent photos of guns to the victims. Officers took Tyler into custody at his apartment. Tyler's wife informed officers that he had her gun while drunk. Tyler is prohibited from possessing firearms from previous felony convictions. He's held on a $100,000 bond. North Central Missouri College students elected Krista Perry of Salisbury as Student Senate President for the 2026-27 academic year. Joining her on the Student Senate Executive Team are Vice President Max Heintz and Secretary Kenzie Milligan. Additional Student Senate representatives will be elected during the semester. Vice President of Student Affairs Kristen Alley said, quote, "This will be an exciting year for Student Senate with the representation from across our campus and throughout the region." Alley added her admiration for the Student Senate executing their goals they set in the summer. That's a look at local news on regional radio. I'm Roman Pfister.

March up 5 at 13.35.5. September wheat down 26.25 at 7.28.5. December down 21.75 at 7.52.25. And March down 22.25 at 7.68.5. October live cattle up $4.40 at 214.57. December up 4.80 at 216.82. And February up 4.42 at 218.42. September feeder cattle up $6.92 at 325.90. October up 6.97 at 321.35. And November up 7.20 at 315.55. The Dow currently up 638 points to 53,699.95. With this look at your markets, I'm Nathan Gertz on TFN, the Farm Net. 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
1: A heat advisory continues until 8 p.m. Saturday night. 95 today, under sunny skies. Clear skies again tonight. Lows level off around 75. Mainly clear tomorrow. Daytime highs approaching 95. Dry Saturday and Sunday, under mainly clear skies, with highs in the mid-90s. I'm staff meteorologist Derek Height. Right now, 90.
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September corn down 3 3/4 at 515, December down 3 at 540.5, and July down 2 1/4 at 565.25. September soybeans down 1.5 at $13.25, November up 6.5 at 1316.75, and March up 6 at 1336.5. September wheat down 26.25 at 728.5. December down 24 3/4 at 749.25. And March down 24 3/4 at 766. October live cattle up $4.62 at 214.80. December up 4.85 at 216.87. And February up 4.57 at 218.57. September feeder cattle up $7.05 at 326.02. October up 7.52 at 321.90. And November up 7.90 at 316.25. The Dow currently up 588 points to 53,649.88. With this look at your markets, I'm Nathan Gertz on TFN, the FarmNet.

0: Here's a look at your forecast. An extreme heat warning remains in effect. Ample sunshine expected this afternoon, with daytime highs approaching 95. Lows level off around 75 tonight. Clear skies. Mainly sunny skies tomorrow. Daytime highs approaching 95. Mainly clear skies and dry Saturday and Sunday, with highs in the mid-90s. I'm staff meteorologist Derek Height. Currently 91.
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1: News. I'm Therese Crowley. Lunchtime may be critical for the Lindsay Clancy jury. Last time they were deadlocked, they came back after lunch to tell Judge Sullivan they're now into day six with this final charge.
2: It instructs the jurors to reconsider their positions and listen carefully to each other. Jurors are reminded another jury may not be better equipped to handle this case, and they're encouraged to reach a unanimous verdict without giving up any honestly held beliefs.
1: Fox's Nate Foy in Plymouth. A Maryland district judge blocked the Trump administration from enforcing a new executive order limiting how many people are eligible for birthright citizenship. And chip company NVIDIA buying the AI software platform Hugging Face for $13 billion. 18 million developers use Hugging Face to share 3 million models.

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1: Here's a look at local news on regional radio. Two people were injured yesterday morning in a two-vehicle crash on U.S. Highway 69 just north of Cameron. An 80-year-old Gallatin woman suffered moderate injuries, and an 84-year-old Cameron man sustained minor injuries in the collision, according to the Missouri State Highway Patrol crash report. A Cameron ambulance crew transported both to Liberty Hospital. The crash occurred as the man driving an eastbound 2017 Buick LaCrosse attempted to cross U.S. 69 from Southeast Frost Road. The Buick entered the path of a northbound 2016 Ford Escape driven by the Gallatin woman. The Ford struck the driver's side of the Buick. Both vehicles came to rest on the roadway. A bond reduction hearing is tomorrow morning in Clay County for a Kansas City man charged with unlawful possession of a firearm and two counts of harassment. According to the probable cause statement, victims reported to Kansas City police on Saturday night that 44-year-old Marco D. Tyler was threatening to kill them. The victims informed officers that Tyler was an employee at the same business as them but was fired the day before. Tyler allegedly sent photos of guns to the victims. Officers took Tyler into custody at his apartment. Tyler's wife informed officers that he had her gun while drunk. Tyler is prohibited from possessing firearms from previous felony convictions. He's held on a $100,000 bond. A collection of rediscovered paintings and prints created by past students and faculty will go on display Tuesday at Missouri Western State University's Drew Brown Art Gallery. The Rediscovered Treasures exhibition highlights the foundational years of the university's art program, with many pieces crafted by students during their early art education. Curator Robin Van Hooser said, quote, "Early artwork shows raw talent and ideas are planted here before they grow." Van Hooser noted that the collection demonstrates the early steps of students in the art program, also adding that the collection emphasizes the vital role art students play within the local community. An opening reception is scheduled for September 10th. The exhibition runs through October 15th. That's a look at local news on regional radio. I'm Roman Pfister.

September corn down 3 3/4 at 515. December down 4 1/4 at 539 1/4. July down 3 1/2 at 564. September soybeans down 1 1/2 at $13 1/4. November up 4 3/4 at 1315. And March up 4 1/4 at 1334 3/4. September wheat down 26 1/4 at 728 1/2. December down 25 3/4 at 748 1/4. March down 26 at 764 3/4. October live cattle up $4.35 at $2.1452. December up $4.60 at $2.1662. And February up $4.30 at $2.1830. September feeder cattle up $6.90 at $3.2587. October up $7.25 at $3.2162. And November up $7.50 at $3.1585. The Dow currently up 612 points to 53,674.67. 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

0: Here's a look at your forecast. An extreme heat warning remains in effect. Ample sunshine expected this afternoon, with daytime highs approaching 95. Lows level off around 75 tonight. Clear skies. Mainly sunny skies tomorrow. Daytime highs approaching 95. Mainly clear skies and dry Saturday and Sunday, with highs in the mid-90s. I'm staff meteorologist Derek Height. Currently, it's 93 degrees.
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0: Let's take a look at sports on regional radio. The Kansas City Royals gave up a 3-run lead to the Miami Marlins just to lose by 3 runs last night, 9-6. Carter Jensen homered twice in the losing effort, with Salvador Perez scoring Jack Caglione on a 2-run shot. The Marlins made the best of the 5th and 6th innings. Heriberto Hernandez coming up with a 2 RBI and a 1 RBI double. Jacob Marcy and Javier Sanoja both homered to put the game on ice. Cade Gibson gets the win in relief, while Jose Quas is charged with the loss and Calvin Foucher is credited with the save. Royal southpaw Noah Cameron allowed 5 hits and 4 runs to 7 strikeouts in 5 innings. The boys in blue have one more in this series tonight. KC looks to start Michael Wacha on the mound, while the Marlins are projected to send Sandy Alcantara. First pitch is at 6:40. Coverage on Quick 100.1 starts at 6. In high school softball yesterday, North Platte took down Bishop LeBlanc 16-3. Maysville won over DeKalb 6-4. Pleasant Hill beat Excelsior Springs 6-1. Holt 19, Kirkwood 7. Putnam County won 20-0 over Mercer with Canesville Ridgeway. Benton beat Oak Park 17-2. Platte County won 16-6 against Park Hill South. Gilman City with Tri-County 19, Plattsburgh 1. Buchanan defeated St. Pius X 14-2, and Polo beat Stewartsville with Osborne 11-5. Today, Pattonsburg with Winston North Davies takes on Albany. Benton sees St. Teresa's. Cameron will play Bishop LeBlanc. Lathrop faces Brookfield. St. Joe Central plays Truman. DeKalb takes on East Buchanan. Excelsior Springs faces South Harrison, and Chillicothe sees Lawson. The Mizzou Tigers take the field for the first time this season at the newly renovated Faroe Field in Columbia against Arkansas Pine Bluff. The Tigers look to start Austin Simmons at QB, and they'll be without star running back Ahmad Hardy, still recovering from a gunshot wound. Tyler Hampton starts at quarterback for the Golden Lions, with Jalen Jennings in his backfield. All-conference linebacker Denarius Hilliard is set to lead the Pine Bluff defense. Game time is 7 p.m. Coverage on KMRN 99.3 FM and 1360 AM starts at 5. The Missouri Western Griffins visit the Central Missouri Mules tonight in their first MIAA game of the season. The Griffins come into it after a high-scoring loss against Augustana 63-58. Mo West will start Isaiah Tate or Skyler Castle at quarterback. Malik Moore takes the helm out wide. The hometown Mules come off a harsh loss to Colorado State Pueblo 44-25. Jordan Patchett is set to lead the offense at quarterback for Central after Donovan Amolo transferred to Central Arkansas. Kickoff is at 7 p.m. Legend golfer Tiger Woods will officially be suspended from driving for 5 years following his March DUI. He initially pled not guilty, but changed his plea to take a reduced sentence with no jail time. Woods blew zeros in a breathalyzer test after the rollover crash near his home in Jupiter, Florida, but he refused a urinalysis test. Woods stated he's since sought treatment outside the U.S. That's a look at sports. I'm Roman Pfister.
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0: September corn down 3 3/4 at 515, December down 4.5 at 539, and July down 3.5 at 564. September soybeans down 1.5 at $13.25, November up 3 3/4 at 13.14, and March up 4 1/4 at 13.34 3/4. December wheat down 26 1/4 at 7.28 1/2, December down 25 1/4 at 7.48 3/4, and March down 25 1/2 at 7.65 1/4. October live cattle up $4.45 at $2.14.62. December up $4.50 at $2.16.52. And February up $4.17 at $2.18.17. September feeder cattle up $6.65 at $3.25.62. October up $6.72 at $3.21.10. And November up $7.12 at $3.15.47. The Dow currently up 610 points to 53,672.31. With this look at your markets, I'm Nathan Gertz on TFN, the FarmNet.
1: Here's a look at your forecast. An extreme heat warning remains in effect. Ample sunshine expected this afternoon, with daytime highs approaching 95. Lows level off around 75 tonight. Clear skies. Mainly sunny skies tomorrow. Daytime highs approaching 95. Mainly clear skies and dry Saturday and Sunday, with highs in the mid-90s. I'm staff meteorologist Derek Height. Currently, it's 93 degrees.

0: 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KKWK, Cameron, Missouri.
1: Delosi, it's the sixth day of deliberations in the Lindsay Clancy murder trial, and jurors are deadlocked on whether the mother is criminally responsible for killing her three kids or was driven by postpartum psychosis.
2: Clancy's defense argues she's not criminally responsible because she couldn't control or stop her actions due to postpartum psychosis and overmedication. The prosecution argues that she deliberately planned the killings because she wanted to kill herself and she killed her children to spare them pain.
1: Fox's Nate Foy. It was 8 months ago today that a U.S. military operation captured Venezuelan President Nicolas Maduro and his wife, and today they're fighting prosecution on drug and narco-terror charges.
3: Lawyers for the Maduros filing papers in a New York court arguing that the judge was required by law to reject the indictment because it can't be brought against a foreign leader.
1: That's Fox's Lillian Wu. 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
4: Here's a look at local news on regional radio. A Chillicothe man accused of threatening a Livingston County judge and the courthouse is due in court Wednesday morning. Bradley Wayne Robertson is charged with first-degree terroristic threats and tampering with a judicial officer for the alleged August 27th incident. In a probable cause statement, Robertson is accused of calling 911 and threatening to burn down the judge's home and the courthouse. He reportedly also threatened the dispatcher during the call. Bond is denied. A bond reduction hearing is at 9 a.m. tomorrow in Clay County for a Kansas City man charged with unlawful possession of a firearm. Bond is currently set at $100,000. According to the probable cause statement, on August 28th, law enforcement was patrolling the area of Burlington Road near East 10th Avenue when they spotted Michael Malik Beeson, whom had previously fled from them on June 8th and had two active felony warrants. Beeson was then placed under arrest, during which he attempted to ditch a blue backpack he was wearing. A search of the backpack revealed a Smith & Wesson 9mm handgun.

loaded magazine and ammunition. He is prohibited from owning or possessing a firearm due to previous felonies and is currently on probation and parole for two felony counts of possession of a controlled substance. Missouri Western State University is hosting multiple activities Tuesday through Friday to commemorate the 25th anniversary of 9/11. All activities are open to the public from 11 a.m. to 1 p.m. at the Blum Student Union Lobby Tuesday and Wednesday. Everyone is invited to stop by and write a thank you card for local firefighters, EMTs, paramedics, law enforcement officers, and other first responders. Then from noon until 4 p.m. Wednesday in the Blum Student Union Griffin Esports Arena, all are invited to the Battle of the Badges Blood Drive with the Community Blood Center. 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The local first responder unit with the most donors will receive the Blood Drive Trophy. The main event to conclude the commemoration is the 9/11 Memorial Stair Climb. Beginning at 8 a.m. at Spratt Memorial Stadium, students, faculty, staff, community members, military service members, veterans, and first responders will climb stairs in remembrance of the 110 stories of the World Trade Center and honor the victims, first responders, and heroes of September 11th, 2001. 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That's your look at local news on Regional Radio. I'm Colin McLaughlin reporting.

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0: Here's a look at your forecast. An extreme heat warning remains in effect. Ample sunshine expected this afternoon, with daytime highs approaching 95. Lows level off around 75 tonight. Clear skies. Mainly sunny skies tomorrow. Daytime highs approaching 95. Mainly clear skies and dry Saturday and Sunday, with highs in the mid-90s. I'm staff meteorologist Derek Height. Right now, 95.
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0: Let's take a look at your closing settlement report. September corn finishes down 3.5 at 515 and a quarter. December down 2.75 at 540 and 3/4. And July down 1.5 at 566. September soybeans up 4.5 at 1306 and a quarter. November up 6 at 1316 and a quarter. And March up 6.25 at 1336 and 3/4. September wheat down 18.75 at 736. December down 19.75 at 754 and a quarter. And March down 20.75 at 770. October live cattle closes up $4.12 at 214.30. December up 4.10 at 216.12. February up 3.72 at 217.72. September feeder cattle closes up $6.87 at 325.85. October up 6.72 at 321.10. And November up 6.95 at 315.30. Let's look at your closing settlement report for Thursday, September 3rd. I'm Nathan Gertz on TFN, the Farm Net.
1: Stood there boldly, sweating in the sun, felt like a million.

0: Here's a look at your forecast. An extreme heat warning remains in effect. Ample sunshine expected this afternoon, with daytime highs approaching 95. Lows level off around 75 tonight. Clear skies. Mainly sunny skies tomorrow. Daytime highs approaching 95. Mainly clear skies and dry Saturday and Sunday, with highs in the mid-90s. I'm staff meteorologist Derek Height. Right now, 95.
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1: Fox News, I'm Tom Graham. The jury in the Lindsey Clancy trial deliberating for a sixth day after twice telling a Massachusetts judge they are deadlocked. If they can't agree, a mistrial could be declared. Fox's Brian Yenis.
2: If there is a mistrial, here are the potential paths forward. The DA can decide to retry the case with the same or reduced charges. Both parties can agree to a bench trial decided by a judge. They can negotiate a plea deal, or the DA could dismiss the charges altogether.
1: Clancy charged with murdering her three children. The unofficial end of summer is nearing, with many Americans beginning to pack the roads and airports ahead of the Labor Day weekend. Fox's Jeff Manasso.
3: The TSA expects more than 17 million people at airports across the U.S. today through next Wednesday, with tens of millions more expected to hit the road.
1: AAA did not give an estimate, but said travel will be strong. 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
4: Here's a look at local news on regional radio. Two people were injured Wednesday morning in a two-vehicle crash on U.S. Highway 69 just north of Cameron. An 80-year-old Gallatin woman suffered moderate injuries, and an 84-year-old Cameron man sustained minor injuries in the collision, according to the Missouri State Highway Patrol crash report. A Cameron ambulance crew transported both to Liberty Hospital. The crash occurred as the man driving an eastbound 2017 Buick LaCrosse attempted to cross U.S. 69 from southeast East Frost Road. The Buick entered the path of a northbound 2016 Ford Escape driven by the Gallatin woman. The Ford struck the driver's side of the Buick. Both vehicles came to rest on the roadway.

A court hearing was this afternoon for a person of interest in a Kansas City homicide after a pursuit chase ended at a data center. Jack E.H. Leach, who police noted has a criminal history, faces Clay County charges of vehicle tampering and fleeing. He's held on a $50,000 bond, reduced from $100,000. According to a probable cause statement on May 27th, a Kansas City detective spotted Leach and two others in a stolen 2024 BMW. When the detective approached, Leach reportedly swapped in the driver's seat, rammed the police car, and sped away. He drove the wrong way against traffic on North Randolph Road and Worlds of Fun Avenue. Officers terminated the chase for safety, but bystanders alerted police to the BMW in the Google Data Center parking lot. Leach was caught near the car, and his two passengers were arrested after fleeing on foot onto the campus. Lastly, Cameron Regional YMCA has announced several upcoming community events, including a chance to win a Blackstone griddle and a 55-inch smart TV. Proceeds from these events support YMCA programs, including the Senior Meal Program. Three Sunday brunch services will take place September 13th, October 4th, and November 1st at the new Cameron Activity Center from 10 a.m. until 1 p.m. Entry is $10 per person. Kids aged 5 and under eat for free. To enter the raffle for a reason, which supports the Senior Meal Program, call 816-632-3811. A single ticket costs $10, or you can purchase three tickets for $25. Winners will be selected during the September 13th brunch. That's your look at local news on Regional Radio. I'm Colin McLaughlin reporting.

0: Let's take a look at your closing settlement report. September corn finishes down 3.5 at 515 and a quarter. December down 2.75 at 540 and 3/4. And July down 1.5 at 566. September soybeans up 4.5 at 1306 and a quarter. November up 6 at 1316 and a quarter. And March up 6.25 at 1336 and 3/4. September wheat down 18 and 3/4 at 736. December down 19 and 3/4 at 754 and a quarter. And March down 20 and 3/4 at 770. October live cattle closes up $4.12 at 214.30. December up 4.10 at 216.12. February up 3.72 at 217.72. September feeder cattle closes up $6.87 at 325.85. October up 6.72 at 321.10. And November up 6.95 at 315.30. Let's look at your closing settlement report for Thursday, September 3rd. I'm Nathan Gertz on TFN, the Farm Net.
1: Here's a look at your forecast. An extreme heat warning remains in effect. Ample sunshine expected this afternoon, with daytime highs approaching 95. Lows level off around 75 tonight. Clear skies. Mainly sunny skies tomorrow. Daytime highs approaching 95. Mainly clear skies and dry Saturday and Sunday, with highs in the mid-90s. I'm staff meteorologist Derek Height. Right now, 97.
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1: Fox News, I'm Tom Graham. The jury in the Lindsey Clancy trial deliberating for a sixth day after twice telling a Massachusetts judge they are deadlocked. If they can't agree, a mistrial could be declared. Fox's Brian Yenis.
2: If there is a mistrial, here are the potential paths forward. The DA can decide to retry the case with the same or reduced charges. Both parties can agree to a bench trial decided by a judge. They can negotiate a plea deal, or the DA could dismiss the charges altogether.
1: Clancy charged with murdering her three children. The unofficial end of summer is nearing, with many Americans beginning to pack the roads and airports ahead of the Labor Day weekend. Fox's Jeff Manasso.
3: The TSA expects more than 17 million people at airports across the U.S. today through next Wednesday, with tens of millions more expected to hit the road.
1: AAA did not give an estimate, but said travel will be strong. 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

On regional radio, setting of a preliminary hearing was this morning in Caldwell County for a Breckenridge woman in connection to a child molestation case. Megan R. Burgeon is charged with first-degree child endangerment and child abuse or neglect. Her boyfriend, Michael Lee Allard, is charged with second-degree child molestation and statutory sodomy. According to the probable cause statements, Burgeon began dating Allard after her husband was convicted of sexually assaulting her children in September 2022. And in November 2025, the Caldwell County Sheriff's Office received a report alleging that Allard was sexually abusing one of Burgeon's children. On July 11th, Burgeon discovered Allard inappropriately touching the victim and contacted authorities. However, it was reported to authorities that Burgeon allowed Allard to be alone with the victim in her bedroom. During an interview with Allard, he admitted to sexually assaulting the victim 20 times since May. Burgeon claimed she thought Allard was just reading bedtime stories to the victim. Allard is currently denied bond. He's set to appear for a preliminary hearing Thursday, September 10th at 11 a.m. Burgeon's bond is currently set at $50,000. A bond reduction hearing is at 9 a.m. tomorrow morning in Clay County for a Kansas City man charged with unlawful possession of a firearm and two counts of first-degree harassment. According to the probable cause statement, Kansas City police were contacted by multiple victims Saturday, reporting that 44-year-old Marco D. Tyler was threatening to kill them. The victims informed the officers that Tyler was an employee at the same business as them, but had just been terminated the day prior. One of the messages Tyler sent to the victims included pictures of a pistol and an AR. Officers later located Tyler at his apartment and took him into custody and requested he be placed on a 24-hour investigative hold. Tyler's wife informed officers that he was in possession of her firearm the previous day and night and advised that he was intoxicated at the time. Tyler is prohibited from being around any firearms due to previous felony convictions. He is being held on a $100,000 bond. And lastly, the Missouri Department of Transportation is conducting pavement repairs and compliance upgrades on State Route 33 in Clay County through early October. Motorists are advised to expect delays between U.S. Highway 69 and Holt. Beginning Sunday, crews will conduct a pilot car operation from 7:30 a.m. to 8 p.m. daily until October 8th. All work is weather permitting. That's your look at local news on regional radio. I'm Colin McLaughlin reporting.

0: Finishes down 3.5 at 5:15 and a quarter. December down 2.75 at 5:40 and 3/4. And July down 1.5 at 5:66. September soybeans up 4.5 at 13.06 and a quarter. November up 6 at 13.16 and a quarter. And March up 6.25 at 13.36 and 3/4. September wheat down 18.75 at 7:36. December down 19.75 at 7:54 and a quarter. And March down 20.75 at 7:70. October live cattle closes up $4.12 at 214.30. December up 4.10 at 216.12. February up 3.72 at 217.72. September feeder cattle closes up $6.87 at 325.85. October up 6.72 at 321.10. And November up 6.95 at 315.30. Let's look at your closing settlement report for Thursday, September 3rd. I'm Nathan Gertz on TFN, the Farm Net.
1: Here's a look at your forecast. An extreme heat warning remains in effect. Ample sunshine expected this afternoon, with daytime highs approaching 97. Lows dip down to about 74 tonight. Mainly clear skies tomorrow, high of 94. Mainly clear skies and dry Saturday and Sunday, with highs in the mid-90s. I'm staff meteorologist Derek Height. Currently 97.
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0: Here's a look at your forecast. An extreme heat warning remains in effect. Ample sunshine expected this afternoon, with daytime highs approaching 97. Lows dip down to about 74 tonight. Mainly clear skies tomorrow, high of 94. Mainly clear skies and dry Saturday and Sunday, with highs in the mid-90s. I'm staff meteorologist Derek Height. Currently, 97.
1: Good win in a wrestling match. 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
1: Fox News, I'm Tom Graham. The jury in the Lindsey Clancy murder trial has been excused for the day. Earlier, deliberations were briefly paused. Defense attorney Kevin Reddington asked the judge to remove one of the jurors.
2: If we come back here in a half an hour with a mistrial because of a juror that has just spurned the instructions of this court, it's a shame. It's a real shame.
1: That juror not removed. The jury has been deliberating for 6 days, twice telling a Massachusetts judge they are deadlocked. Trafficking ramping up in the Strait of Hormuz. The U.S. Navy reports they're working to protect ships traveling through that busy waterway. Vice President J.D. Vance says that includes oil tankers.
3: A lot of ships have gone through. We got about 15 million barrels out of the Strait of Hormuz just yesterday, despite the fact that the Iranians continue to shoot, I should say.
1: Ship trafficking has been massively down since the start of the conflict.

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1: Here's a look at local news on regional radio. A Helena man faces charges in two counties after leading law enforcement on a high-speed pursuit with methamphetamine August 23rd. 33-year-old Danny Ray Justice Jr. is charged with aggravated fleeing in Andrew County and drug possession in Buchanan County. He's being held on a $15,000 bond. His passenger, Tamara Cox, faces a possession charge and is held on a $10,000 bond. According to court records, an Andrew County deputy tried to stop Justice for speeding on State Route 6. Justice fled, weaving across lanes and forcing a vehicle off the road. A Missouri State Highway Patrol trooper joined the chase on Route 31 and used a tactical maneuver to force Justice's car into a ditch. After their arrest, Justice reportedly admitted to using methamphetamine with Cox just before the pursuit. Deputies found the drug inside the vehicle. Justice had a preliminary hearing at 1:30 p.m. today. Cox will appear for a preliminary hearing tomorrow at 11 a.m. A preliminary hearing is at 11 a.m. tomorrow for a St. Joseph man accused of stealing fence materials. According to the probable cause statement, Raymond F. Harding, along with another unidentified suspect, was observed by the victim loading the wrought iron fence sections into a trailer. The victim contacted law enforcement and provided updates while following Harding's vehicle. Police later conducted a traffic stop. The pieces of the fence are estimated to cost $250 each. Harding has 9 prior theft convictions, 7 within the past 10 years. He was also previously convicted of controlled substance possession, child endangerment, resisting arrest, and a motor vehicle violation. His $7,500 bond was posted by Aaron Heldenbrand Bail Bonds. Lastly, the Missouri Department of Transportation has announced multiple traffic modifications on Interstate 29 in Clay and Platte counties due to guardrail replacement. Northbound I-29 between 72nd Street and Mexico City Avenue will experience overnight intermittent lane and ramp closures from 7 p.m. until 6 a.m. every day until September 14th. Lane closures may vary between nights. Also, the northbound I-29 ramp to Cookingham Drive will be closed overnight tonight. Traffic will follow a signed detour to either exit at 112th Street, then proceed on North Ambassador Drive until reaching Cookingham Drive, or to exit at Mexico City Avenue and return to southbound I-29 to exit at Cookingham Drive. All work is weather permitting. That's your look at local news on regional radio. I'm Colin McLaughlin reporting.

Let's take a look at your closing settlement report. September corn finishes down 3.5 at 515 and a quarter. December down 2.75 at 540 and three quarters. And July down 1.5 at 566. September soybeans up 4.5 at 1306 and a quarter. November up 6 at 1316 and a quarter. And March up 6.25 at 1336 and three quarters. September wheat down 18 and three quarters at 736. December down 19 and three quarters at 754 and a quarter. And March down 20 and three quarters at 770. October live cattle closes up $4.12 at 214.30. December up 4.10 at 216.12. February up 3.72 at 217.72. September feeder cattle closes up $6.87 at 325.85.

0: 5. October up 672 at 321.10. And November up 695 at 315.30. Let's look at your closing settlement report for Thursday, September 3rd. I'm Nathan Gergerts on TFN, the Farm Net.
1: Here's a look at your forecast. An extreme heat warning remains in effect. Ample sunshine expected this afternoon, with daytime highs approaching 97. Lows dip down to about 74 tonight. Mainly clear skies tomorrow, high of 94. Mainly clear skies and dry Saturday and Sunday, with highs in the mid-90s. I'm staff meteorologist Derek Height. Currently 97.
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0: Here's a look at your forecast. An extreme heat warning remains in effect. Ample sunshine expected this afternoon, with daytime highs approaching 97. Lows dip down to about 74 tonight. Mainly clear skies tomorrow, high of 94. Mainly clear skies and dry Saturday and Sunday, with highs in the mid-90s. I'm staff meteorologist Derek Height. Currently, 97.
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1: Fox News, I'm Tom Rigotti. The defense in the Lindsey Clancy murder trial is demanding the removal of a juror. Lawyer Kevin Reddington says he's holding out on a potential verdict for the strangling of her three young children.
2: The court has an instruction from the foreperson of that juror that's been working for a week now, saying that there's one juror who refuses to listen to the law that you've given him or her on reasonable doubt.
1: The judge denied a defense motion to remove the juror and soon after dismissed the jury until tomorrow morning. As the war with Iran escalates and oil prices rise, Vice President J.D. Vance says there are no plans to negotiate with Iran.
3: We're not talking to them, and we're not going to talk to them unless they stop shooting at commercial shipping.
1: Vance held the White House press briefing today. 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
4: Here's a look at local news on regional radio. A bond reduction hearing in Clay County Court is tomorrow morning for a North Kansas City man charged with delivery of a controlled substance. According to the probable cause statement, a warrant was executed August 27th at the residence of 54-year-old Jeffrey C. Kirkendall Chapman. During the execution of the warrant, Kirkendall Chapman was taken into custody and searched, and a plastic bag of methamphetamine was found in his pocket. Detectives also found more bags of methamphetamine and drug paraphernalia while searching the residence. In an interview with a detective, Kirkendall Chapman admitted to selling less than an ounce of methamphetamine on a weekly basis to support his addiction. He's held on a $100,000 bond and is due in court at 9 a.m. Three individuals from St. Joseph are accused of stealing metal from HVAC units in Buchanan County. Raymond F. Harding has a preliminary hearing at 11 a.m. tomorrow. One of his accomplices, Brian Martin Kincaid, has a preliminary hearing at 2 p.m. Wednesday, September 23rd. Mindy Jo Esslinger entered a guilty plea Monday, August 10th, and was sentenced to 4 years of probation and to pay $2,000 in restitution. According to the probable cause statement on May 20th, suspects were identified from security footage that showed them arriving at the victim's business in Harding's truck. They allegedly used tools to take apart and damage multiple large HVAC systems. They took multiple large pieces of metal from the HVAC systems and put them into the bed of the truck before leaving. Kincaid and Harding were seen scrapping the metal on two different occasions between May 21st and May 22nd. The two of them were later arrested due to a separate incident and admitted to the theft during interviews. The business owner claimed the system cost $5,000 to replace. Bonds have been set at $25,000 for Kincaid and Harding, $5,000 cash, plus $20,000 surety. And lastly, the annual community job fair in St. Joseph will return Tuesday, offering local job seekers a chance to connect on site with area employers. The event is co-hosted by the St. Joseph Chamber of Commerce and the Human Resources Management Association of Northwest Missouri. It will run from 3 to 6 p.m. at the Stony Creek Hotel and Conference Center. Attendees can network directly with businesses, with some companies conducting in-person interviews. Prospective applications are not required to register in advance. Area businesses interested in reserving a booth at the fair are instructed to email arthur@stjoseph.com. That's your look at local news on regional radio. I'm Colin McLaughlin reporting.

Let's take a look at your closing settlement report. September corn finishes down 3.5 at 515 and a quarter. December down 2.75 at 540 and 3/4. And July down 1.5 at 566. September soybeans up 4.5 at 1306 and a quarter. November up 6 at 1316 and a quarter. And March up 6.25 at 1336 and 3/4. September wheat down 18.75 at 736. December down 19.75 at 754 and a quarter. And March down 20.75 at 770. October live cattle closes up $4.12 at 214.30. December up 4.10 at 216.12. February up 3.72 at 217.72. September feeder cattle closes up $6.87 at 325.85. October up 6.72 at 321.10. And November up 6.95 at 315.30. Let's look at your closing settlement report for Thursday, September 3rd. I'm Nathan Gertz on TFN, the Farm Net.

0: Here's a look at your forecast. An extreme heat warning remains in effect. Ample sunshine expected this afternoon, with daytime highs approaching 97. Lows dip down to about 74 tonight. Mainly clear skies tomorrow, high of 94. Mainly clear skies and dry Saturday and Sunday, with highs in the mid-90s. I'm staff meteorologist Derek Height. Right now, 95.
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Let's take a look at sports on regional radio. The Kansas City Royals gave up a three-run lead to the Miami Marlins just to lose by three runs last night, 9-6. Carter Jensen homered twice in the losing effort, with Salvador Perez scoring Jack Caglione on a two-run shot. The Marlins made the best of the fifth and sixth innings. Heriberto Hernandez coming up with a two RBI and a one RBI double. Jacob Marcy and Javier Sanoja both homered to put the game on ice. Cade Gibson gets the win in relief, while Jose Quas is charged with the loss and Calvin Foucher is credited with the save. Royal southpaw Noah Cameron allowed five hits and four runs to seven strikeouts in five innings. The boys in blue have one more in this series tonight. KC looks to start Michael Wacha on the mound, while the Marlins are projected to send Sandy Alcantara. First pitch is at 6:40. Coverage on Quick 100.1 starts at 6. In high school softball yesterday, North Platte took down Bishop LeBlanc 16-3. Maysville won over DeKalb 6-4. Pleasant Hill beat Excelsior Springs 6-1. Holt 19, Kirkwood 7. Putnam County won 20-0 over Mercer, with Canesville Ridgeway. Benton beat Oak Park 17-2. Platte County won 16-6 against Park Hill South. Gilman City with Tri-County 19, Plattsburgh 1. Buchanan defeated St. Pius X 14-2, and Polo beat Stewartsville with Osborne 11-5. Today, Pattonsburg with Winston North Davies takes on Albany. Benton sees St. Teresa's. Cameron will play Bishop LeBlanc. Lathrop faces Brookfield. St. Joe Central plays Truman. DeKalb takes on East Buchanan. Excelsior Springs faces South Harrison, and Chillicothe sees Lawson. The Mizzou Tigers take the field for the first time this season at the newly renovated Faroe Field in Columbia against Arkansas Pine Bluff. The Tigers look to start Austin Simmons at QB, and they'll be without star running back Ahmad Hardy, still recovering from a gunshot wound. Tyler Hampton starts at quarterback for the Golden Lions, with Jalen Jennings in his backfield. All-conference linebacker Denarius Hilliard is set to lead the Pine Bluff defense. Game time is 7 p.m. Coverage on KMRN 99.3 FM and 1360 AM starts at 5. The Missouri Western Griffins visit the Central Missouri Mules tonight in their first MIAA game of the season. The Griffins come into it after a high-scoring loss against Augustana 63-58. Mo West will start Isaiah Tate or Skylar Castle at quarterback. Malik Moore takes the helm out wide. The hometown Mules come off a harsh loss to Colorado State Pueblo 44-25. Jordan Patchett is set to lead the offense at quarterback for Central after Donovan Amolo transferred to Central Arkansas. Kickoff is at 7 p.m.

0: Legend golfer Tiger Woods will officially be suspended from driving for 5 years following his March DUI. He initially pled not guilty, but changed his plea to take a reduced sentence with no jail time. Woods blew zeros in a breathalyzer test after the rollover crash near his home in Jupiter, Florida, but he refused a urinalysis test. Woods stated he's since sought treatment outside the U.S. That's a look at sports. I'm Roman Pfister.
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0: take a look at your closing settlement report. September corn finishes down 3.5 at 515 and a quarter. December down 2.75 at 540 and three quarters. And July down 1.5 at 566. September soybeans up 4.5 at 1306 and a quarter. November up 6 at 1316 and a quarter. And March up 6.25 at 1336 and three quarters. September wheat down 18 and three quarters at 736. December down 19 and three quarters at 754 and a quarter. And March down 20 and three quarters at 770. October live cattle closes up $4.12 at 214.30. December up 410 at 216.12. February up 372 at 217.72. September feeder cattle closes up $6.87 at 325.85. October up 672 at 321.10. And November up 695 at 315.30. Let's look at your closing settlement report for Thursday, September 3rd. I'm Nathan Gertz on TFN, the Farm Net.
1: Here's a look at your forecast. An extreme heat warning remains in effect. Ample sunshine expected this afternoon, with daytime highs approaching 97. Lows dip down to about 74 tonight. Mainly clear skies tomorrow, high of 94. Mainly clear skies and dry Saturday and Sunday, with highs in the mid-90s. I'm Staff Meteorologist Derek Height. Right now, 95.

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